That is the main ingredient in Everybody Plays the Fool on 88.5 The Lake. Well, we'll have another look at my question of the day. We'll do that in a couple of minutes. But right now, it is ABBA. It is Fernando on 88.5 The Lake.

0: That is Prism Young and Restless on 88.5 The Lake. I'm Gary Chittiman. My question of the day, it is up on our 88.5 The Lake Facebook page. And yeah, you probably have one of these for sure, if not two. What is a chore you actually enjoy doing because it's relaxing? You enjoy doing it. Maybe not so much cleaning out the oven. No, that's no fun at all. And a self-cleaning oven? Yeah, sure. I've never had one to do it correctly. Also, I want to know from you on our 88.5 The Lake Facebook page, what is a chore you actually enjoy doing because, well, it's relaxing? Up in a moment, they're keeping it together after this.
1: 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Well, a recent article came out ranking the top 10 most livable cities in the world. The top three were Melbourne, Vienna, and Copenhagen. So tomorrow on the show, I want to know, if you had to move to anywhere else in the world, what city would you live in? Let me know tomorrow morning on 88.5 The Lake.
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0: 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It's Captain Tennille as we're playing the greatest hits of all time.

Corey Hart, Never Surrender, 88.5 The Lake. And this guy never surrenders. He's out every weekend. What a trooper. Tyler is out in the 88.5 The Lake Events Cruiser every weekend. And look for Tyler at your nonprofit or charity event. And to get him there, well, you can just send us off an email. 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

0: Right place, wrong time. That is Dr. John on 88.5 The Lake. And, well, Nellis Manor Museum, a heritage house and War of 1812 battlefield site, is hosting their fifth annual vintage car show on Saturday, August the 22nd, 10 to 3 o'clock at 126 Main Street West in Grimsby. The event features music by Stan Johnston at 1 o'clock in the afternoon. 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More information can be sought at nellismanor.ca. nellismanor.ca. He's counting the ways, and he is next.
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0: How I love thee, let me count the ways. This is not what this song is about. It's kind of like the opposite. 50 Ways to Leave Your Lover is Paul Simon on 88.5 The Lake, playing the greatest hits of all time.

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Sue Waters, Four Tops, 88.5, the Lake, playing the greatest hits of all time. I'm Gary Chittum, and up in a few minutes, we'll have a look at, well, did you hear this? We're going to talk about an auction. We're going to talk about, well, a lucky slot machine, and we're also going to talk about race horses. That's coming up shortly. Right now, it is Gold. It is John Stewart on 88.5, the Lake.

0: looking out for number one. That is Bachman Turner Overdrive on 88.5 The Lake. I'm Gary Chittum. And, Will, did you hear this? Stephen Colbert's iconic late show marquee was auctioned off and bought by a West Hollywood bistro, with the money all going towards World Center Kitchen. It's now sitting on top of the restaurant, but eventually it will find a permanent home inside. Also, did you hear this? An airline passenger was making their way through the Harry Reid Airport in Las Vegas the other day, and they decided, well, what the heck? Let's play the Wheel of Fortune slot machine. The unidentified person won $3.3 million. And finally, maybe this is a way for you to win. I don't know. Want to invest in a racehorse? There's a new platform called MyRacehorse.com. 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

0: That is Marvelon and Reflections of My Life on 88.5 The Lake. Well, Toys for Tots, they're putting on their Christmas in July fundraiser. It's being held at the Royal Canadian Legion, Branch 138, 2 Chestnut Street in Meriton. And the event runs Sunday, yes, this coming Sunday, from 1 to 6 o'clock. It features live entertainment. There will be hamburgers and hot dogs, a 50-50 draw, balloon darts, prizes, and a summer cocktail. And you're encouraged to donate. Here's the important part. Donate a new unwrapped toy or non-perishable food item. All proceeds support community care. So that's Christmas in July at the Legion in Meriton, coming up on Sunday starting at 1 in the afternoon. Up in a moment. Oh, sweet emotion. It's Aerosmith.
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Aretha Franklin, and think 88.5, the Lake playing the greatest hits of all time. And I think we'll have another look at my question of the day. We'll do that shortly. But right now, running on empty. Yeah, we were doing that for a while when the gas prices were so high. Jackson Brown on 88.5, the Lake.

0: Sam Peters, Ramona, 88.5 The Lake, greatest hits of all time. My question of the day, it is up on our 88.5 The Lake Facebook page. And I want to know from you tonight, what is a chore you actually enjoy doing because it is relaxing? For me, there are two. Now, I'm not a homeowner right now. I'm living in an apartment, but grass cutting. I love cutting grass. Whether it's a push mower. Well, not one of those real push mowers. Come on, let's... No, I'm not doing that. A lawnmower or washing dishes is another thing I enjoy doing. All right. Even when we had big dinners, I didn't mind doing the dishes, right? Because not everything will fit in the dishwasher, right? And I personally don't have a dishwasher at home. It's just me. I am the dishwasher. So I want to know from you on our 88.5 The Lake Facebook page, what is a chore you actually enjoy doing because it is relaxing? Peter Frampton. In a moment.
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Got a street heart under my thumb, 88.5, the Lake Flame, the greatest hits of all time. 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

0: Swing Town, Steve Miller Band, 88.5, the Lake, playing the greatest hits of all time. Well, Rock on the Lock concert series is coming up on Saturday, the 25th, from 7 to 10 o'clock at the Lock One Stage, 45 Lakeport Road, St. Catharines. The 2026 series invites all of us to enjoy live music with donations welcome to support the Port Dalhousie Beautification and Works Committee. 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And you're also invited to, make a night of it by exploring nearby venues for food, beverages, and merchandise. 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Offer us next, Natalie Cole.
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That is Bruce in Virginia, 85 The Lake, playing the greatest hits of all time. We'll have a look at my silly stats. We'll do that shortly. But right now, it's The Last Dance. It's Donna Summer on 88.5 The Lake.

0: I am a stranger here, five-man electrical band on 88.5 The Lake. Have a look at our silly stats tonight. Did you know that one in four women have at least one pair of shoes that they have kept for sentimental reasons? Could it be, and I'm just guessing at this, a lot of women save the wedding dress. Do you save the shoes as well? I don't know. I don't have my shoes for my wedding, that's for sure. Also, with our silly stats, 50% of the people pay their bills on the weekends. I don't know. Do you actually pay bills anymore? It gets just sucked out of my bank account. I don't even touch them. And finally, with our silly stats, a study found that more education that you have in your life, the larger your signature. mine is microscopic. Yeah, there you go. Coming up in a moment, we'll hear from Al Stewart. You'll find it here.
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Ain't no mountain high enough. 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
0: 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Stepping in next at 5:30, it is Matt Walker. Laura Hampshire will bring us the latest news, weather, and sports. I'm Gary Chittum. You have yourself a great weekend. We'll see you back here next week. Right now, it is Hey Baby. It is Bruce Chanel on 88.5 The Lake. Good night.

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We're waking up nice and early, 5:34, playing the greatest hits of all time. Hey, it's Matt, our forecast for today. We got a mix of sun and cloud for our Friday. Happy Friday, by the way. Chance of showers, high of 26. Could feel as hot as around 30 today with the Humidex. So going to be one of the cooler days this week. Both ways, QEW looking excellent through West Niagara and Stony Creek. How you doing? Good Friday morning. Happy Friday. We made it to the end of the work week. My name's Matt Walker, and there is lots we got to talk about on the show today. Going to be a busy weekend in and around Grimsby. Hey, it was a super busy Thursday yesterday to catch the Ace Draws, Music in the Park, the Grimsby Farmers Market. There was just a lot going on yesterday here in town. We'll recap some of that, especially catch the Ace. Lots to talk about on the show. Music history just after 7 as we get ready for the weekend. My question of the morning just after 6. A new list from EIU, the Economist Intelligence Unit, has ranked the top 10 most livable cities on planet Earth. And we're going to talk about that, go through the rankings just after 6. And hey, for my question of the morning, feel free to join the conversation while you can. Facebook, 88.5 The Lake. Call or text to 905-253-0885. I'd love to hear from you. We're kicking things off with some MJ. Michael Jackson, Beat It. You're on 88.5 The Lake. Here's to a great Friday ahead.

0: I'm the Muffins with Echo Beach here on the new 88.5 The Lake. We're playing the greatest hits of all time at 5:43, waking up here on our sweet, sweet Friday morning. How you doing? Hey, it's Matt. If you're just getting in the car here on the 5 o'clock hour, just waking up, just getting that hot cup of coffee ready to go. Our forecast today, calling for a mix of sun and cloud. Chance of showers, high at 26. Could feel as hot as around just over 30 degrees with the Humidex today. And both ways, QEW looking excellent through West Niagara, Stony Creek. And hey, as we get ready for the weekend, just a reminder, anytime, any place, any device, smartphones, tablets, work computers, you can always tune in to us here at 88.5 The Lake on our website, 88.5thelake.fm. 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That's one way. 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Yeah, they were in the Dominican on a tropical vacation with their family, and they still called it for Freebie Friday. It was awesome. Or maybe you're just hanging out at home. You can find us on your home speakers too. Hey Google, hey Alexa, can you play 88.5 The Lake? That's all it takes. So no matter what you're doing, where you are, greatest hits of all time, anytime, any way you'd like. From us here at 88.5 The Lake. It's 5:44. Here's to a great Friday. On the way, got the Doobie Brothers.
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0: 5:45. Good morning. How you doing? Hey, it's Matt. Hope you're off to a great start this morning. Whether, hey, you're coming home from the night shift you're tuning in right now, or hey, you're just waking up and heading out to work as we speak nice and early. Hope you're having a great Friday morning so far. And I know we're all staring at the clocks today. Getting ready for the weekend. Friday is here. Happy Friday. Glass Tiger on the way for you. But first, the Doobie Brothers, Chattagrove on the lake.

Someday here on the new 88.5 The Lake, playing the greatest hits of all time, all part of another summer of peace, love, and music right here downtown Grimsby. 5:52, waking up, heading out to work. How are you? My name's Matt Walker, and our forecast today, currently out there in Grimsby, we're sitting around 20 degrees. Not going to get too much hotter today. High of 26 with a mix of sun and cloud, chance of showers. Humidex could push it up just above 30, but nothing too crazy in the forecast today. Had that little, 20-minute storm yesterday. Took some branches off some trees, but we're doing okay.

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2: Morning at 6 o'clock, I'm Laura Hampshire. This is 88.5 The Lake News. Here's what's making news this hour. Grimsby's final draft official plan is now available for your review. It will be presented for consideration and adoption at the council meeting on Monday. The official plan guides how Grimsby will grow and develop to the year 2051. It establishes a vision for land use, housing, transportation, employment, parks, environmental protection, and community development, while ensuring conformity with provincial legislation and policies. We'll get a look at the latest unemployment numbers today. StatsCan is set to publish fresh jobs data for June later this morning. Economists expect the country added 10,000 jobs last month, enough to keep the unemployment rate steady at 6.6%. Mark Carney's trip to Saudi Arabia has been a fruitful one. The Prime Minister's office has 13 new commercial agreements and memorandums of understanding between Saudi and Canadian corporations and institutions were signed yesterday. They say the package's potential worth was in the area of more than $1 billion. Carney is due to return to Ottawa this afternoon. The U.S. military continues to hit Iran with new airstrikes. Tehran has been responding by targeting Gulf countries friendly to the U.S. Donald Trump says he believes the ceasefire with Iran is over, but also insists that continued attacks don't mean a return to war. The continued fighting in the Middle East has been wreaking havoc on gas prices. Whether you grow prize-winning tomatoes, create a haven for pollinators, or simply love adding color to your front yard, West Lincoln is inviting you to put your garden in the spotlight. The township is now accepting submissions for the Best in Bloom Challenge. There are several categories, including Best Veggie Garden, Best Hanging Plant, and Best Therapeutic Space. Winners receive a garden sign and a Miracle-Gro gift package. And the Rolling Stones' latest album is being released today, their 25th. Guitarist Ronnie Wood says Foreign Tongues partly channels the band's legendary El Macombo gigs in 1977 in Toronto under the pseudonym The Cockroaches. Fans packed into the 300-capacity club expecting an obscure opening act for Canadian band April Wine, only to discover they were actually watching the Stones. In sports at the World Cup, France shut out Morocco 2-0 in the first quarterfinal, while Spain will take on Belgium today. In the CFL, the Elks down the Red Blacks 40-17, and the Hamilton Hammers schedule has been released.

showers and a risk of thunderstorms. A high of 26. Humidex could make it feel like 33 today. Now tonight, partly cloudy. Chance of showers with a low of 18. And then tomorrow for our Saturday, that's when the really nice weather is going to kick in. Tomorrow, Saturday, sunny, high of 28. And Sunday, sunny, high of 27. So just a look ahead there for your weekend. Should be a pretty beautiful weekend for the month of July. Now, currently in Grimsby, Beansville, over West Lincoln and St. Catharines, across Niagara, 20 degrees waking up this morning. Weather and more at 88.5thelake.fm. 604, hey, it's Matt, both ways, QEW, moving along great. Here's Pink Floyd.

0: start of another summer of peace, love, and music. 613 88.5 The Lake, Friday morning. We're playing the greatest hits of all time. Hey, it's Matt. How you doing? Our forecast today, mix of sun and cloud rolling into the weekend. A lower chance of showers, high of 26. Humidex could push it up to feel around 33 degrees later today. So not too hot out there today. Certainly a lot cooler than it's been over the past couple of days. And hey, on the show this morning, we're talking about a recent ranking, a recent article that has been published to multiple major news outlets that has gone very, very viral over the past couple of days. Was waiting until today, Friday, to bring it up on the show. Thought it was a good topic to kind of close out the work week. And it's an article, it's a ranking that ranks the most livable cities in the world. Yeah, the most livable major cities in the world. And you know, I saw this today and I thought to myself, you know, this would be perfect to bring up on the show because a lot of people have maybe traveled to these places, have opinions, experiences with these places. Now, before we get into the ranking, how do we look at this? Like, why are we taking this seriously? What is the who, what, when, where, why, how of this list? Well, the list is the annual list from the Economist Intelligence Unit, the EIU, they call it. And the EIU's Global Livability Index every year assesses 173 major cities worldwide across 30 indicators grouped into 5 categories. So things like stability, healthcare, culture and environment, education, and infrastructure, stuff like that. So that's what they use to rank these. And this was the top 10 from 10 to 1, the most livable cities in the world, according to the EIU. So at number 10, we got Tokyo, Japan. Number 9, the only North American city on the list. The only Canadian city here, too. Number 9 is Vancouver. Number 8, Adelaide, Australia. Number 7, Japan again with Osaka. I've heard that's beautiful. Number 6, Geneva, Switzerland. Number 5, Zurich, Switzerland. Number 4, Sydney, Australia. Now into the top 3. Number 3, Melbourne, Australia. Number 2, Vienna in Austria. And the number 1 most livable city, according to the Economist Intelligence Unit, the EIU, is Copenhagen, Denmark. So my question of the morning on the show today is, after looking at this list, if you had to live in one major city around the world, you had to move to one of them, where would you go? What city would you live in? Let me know on Facebook, 88.5 The Lake. You can call or text into the show, 905-253-0885. Now, just with the cities in that top 10, Copenhagen would be really cool. I had a friend who in college did like an exchange program over there in Copenhagen, and he said it was his favorite place he's ever been to. He said he had a blast. He said the people are awesome. He said the culture, the atmosphere is incredible. So that would probably be on the top of my list. Tokyo as well, one of my dream trips as well. And I've heard Stockholm is absolutely incredible as well. So those would be my 3 picks from that list. 616 on the way. Got Bob Seger.
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0: Greatest hits of all time here on the new 88.5 The Lake. It is 6:18. Hey, it's Matt. We got Wednesday coming up for you. But first, some Bob Seger for our Friday morning. Some old

Wednesday with Last Kiss here on the new 88.5 The Lake. We're playing the greatest hits of all time. No, not on your Wednesday morning, but here on your Friday morning. Happy Friday. It's 6:24. Getting up and at 'em here on the Friday morning. Getting ready for work. Just want to close out the work week. My name's Matt Walker. Our forecast today. It's looking okay out there. A mix of sun and cloud. Low chance of showers. High of 26. So should be a pretty decent feeling looking day out there. Humidex could push it up to around 33. Both ways, QEW looking great for that Friday final commute through West Niagara and Stony Creek. And hey, today's Friday, which means yesterday was Thursday, and that means it was Catch the Ace night here in Grimsby over in Lincoln. Going to be taking a look at the results from Catch the Ace here in the 6 o'clock hour, starting this morning with Catch the Ace Lincoln over at the Village of Hope Niagara. A big congratulations is going out to Bonnie of West Niagara, who revealed the four of clubs. So Bonnie, not quite the ace of spades, not quite taking home $24,000, but you know what, Bonnie, your card was picked, your name in the envelope was picked, which means Bonnie was taking home around $400 yesterday for their guaranteed weekly prize. But that means Catch the Ace Lincoln over at the Village of Hope Niagara will continue on to another week, week 27 next week, next Thursday for Catch the Ace Lincoln. So I mean, that deck is getting thinner and thinner, and that ace is going to be pulled sometime soon. So for more information on Catch the Ace Lincoln over at the Village of Hope Niagara, check out villageofhopeniagara.org for more information. And congratulations to Bonnie of West Niagara, who revealed the four of clubs, taking home $400. Not too shabby. Stuck in the slugs now, Day by Day on the Lake.

0: morning at 6:30. I'm Laura Hipsher. This is 88.5 The Lake News. Here's what's making news this hour. Grimsby has completed the final draft of its official plan, which will guide town decisions up to the year 2051. The plan will be presented to council to be adopted on Monday. It establishes a vision for land use, housing, transportation, employment, parks, environmental protection, and community development. You can check out the final draft at Let's Talk Grimsby. Economists are predicting the country's unemployment rate has been holding steady at 6.6%. We'll find out if they're right later this morning when Stats Can releases its jobs report for June. It will be the Bank of Canada's last major look at the state of the economy before making an interest rate decision next week. The fighting continues today in the Middle East as the U.S. and Iran exchange fire that appears to be intensifying. Donald Trump said recent Iranian attacks on ships in the Strait of Hormuz signaled the end of a ceasefire. Iran's supreme leader, Ayatollah Al-Khamenei, who was killed at the start of the war, was laid to rest early this morning after days of public mourning. 8 men have been indicted on murder and terrorism conspiracy charges for their alleged roles in a thwarted drone and sniper attack on the UFC cage fighting show staged at the White House for Trump's birthday. The indictment says the plot began in May when the group began amassing money, firearms, ammunition, body armor, explosive, drones, and other items. It charges all 8 in 2 separate conspiracies. Nominate your garden for the Best in Bloom Challenge. It celebrates the creativity, care, and community pride that you bring to outdoor spaces. West Lincoln is now accepting submissions for the contest, which includes several categories, and there's no limit on the amount of times you can enter. Winners will receive a garden sign, a Miracle-Gro gift package, and a letter of congratulations. And Wally Funk, an aviation pioneer who was the oldest woman to launch into space, has died. She was 87 years old. In sports, France eliminated Morocco in the quarterfinals at the World Cup, while today Spain will take on Belgium. In the CFL, the Elks down the Red Blacks 40-17. Weather is next.
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in West Lincoln, 20 degrees this morning. There's weather and more at 88.5thelake.fm. 635, hey, it's Matt, both ways, QEW. Looking excellent for West Niagara and Stony Creek for that drive to work. Here's the Four Tops.

0: Loving music with their hit Leaving on a Jet Plane, playing the greatest hits of all time. 641, waking up on our Friday morning, heading to work. Hopefully one final time this week for you. Hopefully not working this weekend. My name's Matt Walker, taking a look at the forecast today heading into the weekend. Should be a pretty good one. Mix of sun and cloud. We do have a low chance of showers with a high of around 26 today. Humidex could push it up to feel like 33. And just looking outside right now, outside the Lake Studio windows, looking a bit cloudy this morning. So hopefully Mother Nature can do her thing, get those out of the way, give us lots of sunshine today. And hey, taking a look at your drive to work, it's looking pretty good. No major issues whatsoever through West Niagara and Stony Creek. And hey, the 6 o'clock morning throughout the World Cup, you know the drill, our World Cup watch, where we talk about yesterday's games, the games that are upcoming today for the World Cup, the biggest tournament in all of sports in the world. And hey, it's pretty quiet now with the World Cup since we're into the quarterfinal stage, so you might only get like 1-2 games a day max. And hey, yesterday was a big one. Quarterfinals game number one, France versus Morocco. Now, Morocco, of course, knocked out Team Canada, so not a lot of people rooting for Morocco, but people also not really rooting for France either, because France is like clearly the best team, and you know, they're the top dog everybody wants to beat. Pretty much everyone taking on France will be the underdog in this tournament. And yeah, France making their mark yesterday, showing everyone why they are the tournament favorites. France beating Morocco yesterday in the World Cup quarterfinal game, 2-0. So France will advance to the semis. Now, pretty quiet day for soccer today for World Cup's action. Just one quarterfinal game today at 3 p.m., and it's going to be Spain versus Belgium, which should be a great game. Belgium coming off that big win against the United States, and Spain, usually a powerhouse in this kind of tournament, so should be a fantastic soccer game. That's Spain and Belgium, 3 p.m. today. And quickly looking ahead for you to tomorrow, Saturday, that's when you're going to get Norway, England at 5 o'clock, and then Argentina, Switzerland tomorrow at 9. So lots of great soccer for the World Cup you can watch this weekend. 6:43, and on the way, we got Fleetwood Mac.
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0: 6:45, good morning. Hey, it's Matt, and coming up, hey, it's a very big day for one legendary rock band with a new release coming out today. We're going to talk all about it very shortly. Stay tuned. You're going to want to hear this because one of the most legendary rock bands of all time dropping a new album today. Who is it? Well, more on that coming up after Bruce Coburn. But first, we got Fleetwood Mac.

over and wondering where the lions are here on the new 88.5 The Lake. We're playing the greatest hits of all time. All part of another summer of peace, love, and music. 6:53 on your sweet, sweet Friday morning. We made it. End of the work week. We're all staring at the clocks waiting for it to count down to 5 o'clock later today. My name's Matt Walker, and how is our Friday going to look and feel? Well, right now you're looking up there. It doesn't look too pretty. Kind of ugly out there with gray skies, but hopefully we do get some sunshine. Forecast is calling for a mix of sun and cloud. Chance of showers today. High of 26. Humidex could push it up to feel around 33, so not going to be overwhelmingly hot today. And both ways, QEW looking great through West Niagara and Stony Creek. And hey, you heard me say it a couple songs ago. It is a big day for one legendary rock band. Could you believe that after all these years, all the decades that have gone by, after all the records they have already made, the Rolling Stones are still putting out, releasing new albums? Yeah, absolutely crazy. And their new album officially releases and drops today. Foreign Tongues officially comes out today by the Rolling Stones. The Rolling Stones' 25th studio album. Like, if someone had told 10-year-old you or 13-year-old you or, 20-year-old you in the 70s, however old you may be, that the Rolling Stones would be releasing albums in 2026, would 13-year-old you have believed it? Probably not, right? It sounds pretty crazy that the Stones are still going after all these years. And you know what? I've listened to a little bit of it. A very fun-sounding album where the Stones actually sound really good, really tight production on this thing. And what's cool about it is features a ton of other musicians making some contributions here. Bruno Mars is on the record. Chad Smith of the Red Hot Chili Peppers laid down some drum tracks. Paul McCartney is on this thing. Yeah, Paul McCartney and the Stones collaborating here in 2026. Crazy. 14 songs on the album Foreign Tongues. And they released a single that we played a clip of not too long ago, a few months ago, and I pulled a clip of the single in case you missed it or you haven't heard it yet. This is the lead single off the album called In the Stars, and you know what? I think it sounds pretty awesome. Let's take a listen. Here we go.

It sounds pretty good. That's In the Stars, the lead single from the Rolling Stones' new album, Foreign Tongues, which is available everywhere online starting today, July 10th, 2026. And if you still collect the physical copies of all the Stones records, you're into record collecting still, even for new albums, limited physical release will also be taking place as well. But you know what? Anytime the Rolling Stones, one of the great rock bands of all time, like they're in the top three and they're not three. I've always viewed it like Stones, Beatles, Zeppelin, those are the big three of rock in my eyes, and they're still making music all these years later. Incredible. And you know what? That new song kind of sounds like this one. The Stones.

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2: Good morning. It's 7 o'clock. I'm Laura Hampshire. This is 88.5 The Lake News. Here's what's making news this hour. Grimsby's final draft official plan is now available for your review. It will be presented for consideration and adoption at the council meeting on Monday. The official plan guides how Grimsby will grow and develop to the year 2051. It establishes a vision for land use, housing, transportation, employment, parks, environmental protection, and community development, while ensuring conformity with provincial legislation and policies. We'll get a look at the latest unemployment numbers today. StatsCan is set to publish fresh jobs data for June later this morning. Economists expect the country added 10,000 jobs last month, enough to keep the unemployment rate steady at 6.6%. Mark Carney's trip to Saudi Arabia has been a fruitful one. The Prime Minister's office has 13 new commercial agreements and memorandums of understanding between Saudi and Canadian corporations and institutions were signed yesterday. They say the package's potential worth was in the area of more than $1 billion. Carney is due to return to Ottawa this afternoon. The U.S. military continues to hit Iran with new airstrikes. Tehran has been responding by targeting Gulf countries friendly to the U.S. Donald Trump says he believes the ceasefire with Iran is over, but also insists that continued attacks don't mean a return to war. The continued fighting in the Middle East has been wreaking havoc on gas prices. Whether you grow prize-winning tomatoes, create a haven for pollinators, or simply love adding color to your front yard, West Lincoln is inviting you to put your garden in the spotlight. The township is now accepting submissions for the Best in Bloom Challenge. There are several categories, including Best Veggie Garden, Best Hanging Plant, and Best Therapeutic Space. Winners receive a garden sign and a Miracle-Gro gift package. And the Rolling Stones' latest album is being released today, their 25th. Guitarist Ronnie Wood says Foreign Tongues partly channels the band's legendary El Macombo gigs in 1977 in Toronto under the pseudonym

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There is weather and more. 88.5thelake.fm. 705. Hey, it's Matt. Both ways, QEW. Moving great for that final Friday drive to work. Here,

nice easy going song to get you up and at 'em out to work here. 7:13 on a Friday morning. Hey, it's Matt. We got a mix of sun and cloud. Chance of showers today. I-26 could feel as hot as 33 with the Humidex, and both ways QAW still A-OK for that commute through West Niagara and Stony Creek. And hey, it's time for our favorite daily segment here on the show. Just after 7 o'clock, just before 9, we go back on this day for music history, taking a look at some of the biggest headlines from each day in music history. And today, we're going quite a ways back to the early to mid-60s to talk about the group that dominated that decade. Yes, we're talking some Beatles here on the show for music history, because the biggest headline from this day in music history is, or was, it was on this day, July 10th of 1964. The Beatles released their third studio album, A Hard Day's Night. Now, this was a huge record for the group at the time because, of course, it was released alongside the big movie of the same name, A Hard Day's Night, which did really good numbers as well, just like the album. And A Hard Day's Night was the Beatles' first record of only original material. No covers on here like the first two Beatles records. And this thing was just loaded with hits. A Hard Day's Night, the title track, And I Love Her, Can't Buy Me Love, I Should Have Known Better, some of the signature early boy band Beatles hits. Definitely the strongest, in my opinion, of their first three albums. Now, the album hit number one on the charts, stayed there for 3 weeks, like all over the world. It sold millions upon millions of copies and really was the best early record for the Beatles between that 1963-1964 boy band period when they were wearing the suits and everything like that. So for our clip today, in honor of A Hard Day's Night, the movie, the album, the concerts, I pulled a live clip of the title track being performed live at the Hollywood Bowl back in 1964, the year it came out. Let's take a listen to the Beatles back in 64. Here we go.

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0: 7:17, good morning, how you doing? Hey, it's Matt, and for my question of the morning on the show today, the annual list from the Economist Intelligence Unit, the EIU, revealed the top 10 most livable cities on Earth. So my question of the morning on the show today is, if you had to live in one major city around the world, where would you live? 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Call or text to 905-253-0885. And the EIU ranked Melbourne, Vienna, and Copenhagen as the three top livable cities in the world. Here's the Cars, My Best Friend's Girl on the Lake.

0: breaking up is hard to do. You're on 88.5 The Lake. 723. How you doing? Hey, it's Matt. We got a mix of sun and cloud today. High of 26, chance of showers. Humidex pushing it up to 33. Both ways, QAW looking great for that final Friday commute to work through West Niagara and Stony Creek. And hey, an event we've been talking about a lot this week that I want to support. It's taking place this Sunday at the Beamsville Legion. The Beamsville Legion is celebrating 100 years this Sunday. And to help me promote this event here on the show for the Legion, I'm actually joined by Beth from the Legion to give you some details about what they're going to have going on this Sunday to celebrate 100 years at the Legion. Bev, thanks for joining us. Let our Lake listeners know more about this great event for you guys.
1: Thanks, Matt. Yes, the Royal Canadian Legion turns 100 in July of 2026. So the Beamsville Legion has decided to have a celebration for the anniversary. Our celebration is Sunday, July the 12th from 1 p.m. to 7 p.m. at Branch 612 on King Street in Beamsville. They're going to start off at 1 o'clock with the Branch 163 pipe band bringing in the color party. The Lincoln Concert Band will also be there at 2:30 to play. DJ Perry takes over from 4 to 7 during supper, which is a barbecue that's from 4:30 to 7 p.m. as well. Hamburgers, hot dogs, or sausages available, and we will be having a 100th anniversary cake cutting during supper time. We also have sponsors, the Town of Lincoln, Veterans Affairs, Sobeys and Beamsville, Highland Meats, Hildreth Farms, and Beamsville Bakery, all donated items for the barbecue. So it's going to be a great time. If you all want to come out and have some music and some fun, there'll be some games outside for the kids to play to keep them occupied, but it sounds like it's going to be a really good time.
0: Thank you so much, Beth, for joining us here on the show. Yeah, it does sound like it's going to be a great time celebrating a great facility, great cause with some great people at the Beamsville Legion for a 100-year anniversary this Sunday. More information, events tab, 88.5thelake.fm has you covered. Here's Heart, you know that intro, Crazy on You, On the Lake.

0: morning at 7:30. I'm Lori Hampshire. This is 88.5 The Lake News. Here's what's making news this hour. Grimsby has completed the final draft of its official plan, which will guide town decisions up to the year 2051. The plan will be presented to council to be adopted on Monday. It establishes a vision for land use, housing, transportation, employment, parks, environmental protection, and community development. You can check out the final draft at Let's Talk Grimsby. Economists are predicting the country's unemployment rate has been holding steady at 6.6%. We'll find out if they're right later this morning when StatsCan releases its jobs report for June. It will be the Bank of Canada's last major look at the state of the economy before making an interest rate decision next week. The fighting continues today in the Middle East as the U.S. and Iran exchange fire that appears to be intensifying. Donald Trump said recent Iranian attacks on ships in the Strait of Hormuz signaled the end of a ceasefire. Iran's supreme leader, Ayatollah Al-Khamenei, who was killed at the start of the war, was laid to rest early this morning after days of public mourning. 8 men have been indicted on murder and terrorism conspiracy charges for their alleged roles in a thwarted drone and sniper attack on the UFC cage fighting show staged at the White House for Trump's birthday. The indictment says the plot began in May when the group began amassing money, firearms, ammunition, body armor, explosive, drones, and other items. It charges all 8 in 2 separate conspiracies. Nominate your garden for the Best in Bloom Challenge. It celebrates the creativity, care, and community pride that you bring to outdoor spaces. West Lincoln is now accepting submissions for the contest, which includes several categories, and there's no limit on the amount of times you can enter. Winners will receive a garden sign, a Miracle-Gro gift package, and a letter of congratulations. And Wally Funk, an aviation pioneer who was the oldest woman to launch into space, has died. She was 87 years old. In sports, France eliminated Morocco in the quarterfinals at the World Cup, while today Spain will take on Belgium. In the CFL, the Elks down the Red Blacks 40-17. Weather is next.
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sunshine and highs of around 27 and 28. Now, currently Stony Creek, Grimsby over in Lincoln. How hot is it? 21, feeling around 28 with the Humidex. There's weather and more at 88.

0: Eileen's Midnight Runners with Come On Eileen, one of the signature one-hit wonder tunes ever released in music history. It is 7:42 on a Friday. Happy sweet, sweet Friday. We have made it to the end of the work week. How you doing? Hey, it's Matt. We got a mix of sun and cloud, high of 26. Chance of showers today. Humidex could push that up to feel like 33 later this afternoon. And both ways along the QEW have been great all morning long. No issues whatsoever through West Niagara, Stony Creek for that drive to work. And hey, you know, one thing I bring up on the show every time I see it, I see the headlines for stuff like this, is famous houses that go up for sale. Because in these trying real estate times, you know, the prices of houses are pretty crazy, but the price of famous houses, oh my goodness, have they ever gone up too. And it's very crazy how much some of these TV or movie houses will go for, because, you know, they're homes that, like, not just people act in, but like people at home that watch these houses on TV, like they get an attachment, right? You see that room on TV, like the basement in that 70s show, and it's like, man, I'd fit in perfectly there. Like, it's comfortable to see people hanging out in that basement. But one house we got to talk today that for a lot of money could make you feel pretty cool, because you could say make you feel like a superhero. It makes you feel like Batman, is Bruce Wayne's house. Yeah, Bruce Wayne's mansion from the Batman franchise is selling on the market for apparently $32 million. Now, little about the house. The 1928 estate is located in Pasadena, California, has 7 bedrooms, 11 bathrooms, 11 bathrooms. What do you do with 11 bathrooms? A billiards room, a breakfast area, a den, a crafts room. It has a spa, an elevator, a big attic, a pool, a 4-car garage, and sits around 18,655 square feet. Now, Bruce Wayne, Batman's house. It was the house used in the 1960s TV series starring Adam West, which really made Batman super famous. And you know what? If you watched the Adam West Batmans back in the day, you might remember seeing this house on TV or in movies all the time during your childhood. I'm sure there's some very rich Batman fans out there who would love to get their hands on this thing. And yes, you can live like Batman for the cool price of $32 million, which equals $45 million Canadian dollars. I just wonder if it comes with a bat cave. If not a bat cave, this house better have one super cool basement that you can turn into a man cave to make pretty cool, right? $32 million for Bruce Wayne's mansion from the 1960s Batman series. 7:45, and on the way, we got Queen.
1: 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I'm Tyler Park. 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The American Legion's Toys for Tots is this Sunday. 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
0: Greatest hits of all time here on the new 88.5 The Lake. Coming up, last night's results of Catch the Ace Grimsby. We'll have all the numbers, all the details for you very shortly. But first, some Queen. Yeah.

The Supremes, you can't hurry love here on the new 88.5 The Lake. We're playing the greatest hits of all time. How you doing? Hey, it's Matt. And hey, we got to take a look at the main event from last night. Catch the Ace Grimsby. Yesterday, Thursday, Catch the Ace Knight Lincolnear and Grimsby as well. Over at the Legion, $64,000 was up for grabs if you were the lucky one to find that Ace of Spades for week 23. Of Catch the Ace Grimsby with proceeds supporting McNally House Hospice. And we got to give a big congratulations here on the show this morning to Tammy T of Grimsby, whose card was the Seven of Hearts. Tammy, no Ace of Spades for you, but Tammy taking home the guaranteed weekly prize of $2,306. Congratulations, Tammy T of Grimsby, pulling that Seven of Hearts with the guaranteed weekly prize. But that means week 24, next Thursday, of Catch the Ace Grimsby will continue. And that progressive jackpot by next Thursday, probably going to be around, I want to say, $67,000, which is absolutely incredible. Almost at that 70 grand mark for Catch the Ace Grimsby. More information, catchtheacegrimsby.com as it rolls on to another week. Here's David Bowman with Chase.

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2: Morning, it's 8 o'clock. I'm Laura Hipshire. This is 88.5 The Lake News. Here's what's making news this hour. Grimsby's final draft official plan is now available for your review. It will be presented for consideration and adoption at the council meeting on Monday. The official plan guides how Grimsby will grow and develop to the year 2051. It establishes a vision for land use, housing, transportation, employment, parks, environmental protection, and community development, while ensuring conformity with provincial legislation and policies. We'll get a look at the latest unemployment numbers today. Stats Can is set to publish fresh jobs data for June later this morning. Economists expect the country added 10,000 jobs last month, enough to keep the unemployment rate steady at 6.6%. Mark Carney's trip to Saudi Arabia has been a fruitful one. The Prime Minister's office has 13 new commercial agreements and memorandums of understanding between Saudi and Canadian corporations and institutions were signed yesterday. They say the package's potential worth was in the area of more than $1 billion. Carney is due to return to Ottawa this afternoon. The U.S. military continues to hit Iran with new airstrikes. Tehran has been responding by targeting Gulf countries friendly to the U.S. Donald Trump says he believes the ceasefire with Iran is over, but also insists that continued attacks don't mean a return to war. The continued fighting in the Middle East has been wreaking havoc on gas prices. Whether you grow prize-winning tomatoes, create a haven for pollinators, or simply love adding color to your front yard, West Lincoln is inviting you to put your garden in the spotlight. The township is now accepting submissions for the Best in Bloom Challenge. There are several categories, including Best Veggie Garden, Best Hanging Plant, and Best Therapeutic Space. Winners receive a garden sign and a Miracle-Gro gift package. And the Rolling Stones' latest album is being released today, their 25th. Guitarist Ronnie Wood says Foreign Tongues partly channels the band's legendary El Macombo gigs in 1977 in Toronto under the pseudonym The Cockroaches. Fans packed into the 300-capacity club expecting an obscure opening act for Canadian band April Wine, only to discover they were actually watching the Stones. In sports at the World Cup, France shut out Morocco 2-0 in the first quarterfinal, while Spain will take on Belgium today. In the CFL, the Elks down the Red Blacks 40-17, and the Hamilton Hammer schedule has been released. The team is set to make history this season with 36 home games at TD Coliseum, beginning with the inaugural home opener on Friday, October 9th against the Toronto Marlies. Weather is next.
3: You don't have to be in pain alone. You don't have to learn about your disease alone. Because you're not alone. We're Crohn's and Colitis.

0: Nashville, through West Niagara, Stony Creek. Here's Barry White.
1: I've heard people say that too much of anything is not good for you, baby. But I don't know about that. As many times as we've loved and we've shared love and made love, it doesn't seem to me like it's enough. It's just not enough, baby. It's just not enough.

0: Should I stay or should I go here on the new 88.5 The Lake? We're playing the greatest hits of all time, making our way through Friday morning together. Happy Friday. My name's Matt Walker. It is 8:12 in the morning, and our forecast today starting to look a bit better this morning. Calling for a mix of sun and cloud. Chance of showers this afternoon with a high of 26. Could feel as hot as 33 due to the Humidex. In both ways on the QE have looked pretty fantastic all morning long for Friday morning. Things are moving great. You'll be at work very soon if you just got on the roads. And hey, on the show this morning, there's a recent article and list that has been published to multiple major news outlets that has gone very viral over the past day. And it's an article and list that has ranked the most livable big cities, major cities in the world. And I saw this today and I thought to myself, you know, this would be perfect to talk about for Friday morning show. And before we get into the ranking, the top 10, we have to go kind of over the who, what, when, where, why, and how of this list. Why it exists, who published it, blah, blah, blah. Well, this list is the annual list. Every year it comes out from the Economist Intelligence Unit, the EIU is what they're called. And the EIU's Global Livability Index assesses 173 cities each year worldwide, and the 30 indicators are grouped into five major categories. So the five groups are stability, healthcare, culture and environment, education, and infrastructure. Yeah, those are the big kind of pillars of what they use to rank and come up with their list. So let's get into the list. According to the EIU's Global Livability Index, these are the top 10 most livable cities on planet Earth, okay? So at number 10, we got Tokyo. Number 9, the only North American city on this list, Vancouver, Canada. Number 8, Adelaide, Australia. Number 7, Osaka in Japan. Number 6, Geneva, Switzerland. 5, Zurich in Switzerland. Number 4, Sydney, Australia. Now on to the top 3, the 3 most livable cities according to the EIU. Number 3 is Melbourne, Australia. 2, Vienna and Austria. And number 1, the most livable city on planet Earth, according to the EIU's Global Livability Index, is Copenhagen in Denmark. So my question of the morning here on the show today is, if you had to live in any of these cities or just any other city in the world, where would you want to live? 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Call or text 905-253-0885. Now for me, with the cities on this list, Copenhagen in Denmark. I have a friend, I mentioned this earlier, who actually studied abroad over there in college. And he said, he's like, Matt, you wouldn't believe how amazing it is here. Like the atmosphere, the people, the city, the infrastructure, the architecture, everything about Copenhagen, he said, was his favorite place on earth. Like he absolutely loved it. So I'll take his word for it. And hey, number 1 on this list seems to be a pretty good indicator of that. Now, if I could go just to not live, but just to travel to any of these places here on the list, Tokyo, Japan is like one of my all-time dream trips, all-time like favorite dream trips I'd love to do. So that's up there. And you know, a place that I thought would be on this list that didn't make it, Stockholm. I've loved to go there. I've heard Stockholm in Sweden is absolutely incredible. But if you had to live in any other city around the world, in any country, where would you want to live? Join the conversation on Facebook, 88.5 The Lake. It's 8:16, and on the way, got the Beatles.
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0: 818, playing the greatest hits of all time on your Friday morning. How you doing? Hey, it's Matt. And hey, something fun you can do with your kids at home, or, you know, just family and friends if you want to do something fun for your Friday nights. Yeah, we're going to have more on that coming up very shortly. But first, I got to

Can you give it all to me? All part of another summer of peace, love, and music here on 88.5 The Lake. It's 8:24. Hey, it's Met Hour Forecast. We're starting to see some blue skies, sunshine. Calling for a mix of sun and cloud. Chance of showers today. High of 26. Could feel as hot as 33 with both ways. QEW looking excellent through West Niagara and Stony Creek. And hey, just a reminder, movie night in the park returns tonight. Yeah, Friday, July the 10th from 7 until 10 p.m. at Rotary Park in Beamsville. And it is free for all ages. This is perfect for families with young kids at home. Hey, grandma, grandpa, maybe you're watching the kids for the weekend. You want to do something fun with them on their summer vacation while they're not in school? Well, you can join Town of Lincoln for a great movie night in the park. And they're always playing family-friendly films. The movie tonight will be Zootopia 2, starting at 7 o'clock. You know, bring your own lawn chair, blanket. You can bring your own snacks if you'd like. They do have concessions available for purchase there, cash only. They're going to have a special visit by Cool Jim's Ice Cream and more. So there's going to be lots on site for the kids to enjoy a movie, some popcorn, some ice cream, stuff like that. Just something fun to do with the young ones that you have in the family. That's movie night in the park, Zootopia 2. 7 until 10 o'clock at Rotary Park in Beamsville, 5020 Serena Drive. And for more information, you can always check out the Town of Lincoln's website. They have everything posted there for the event. It's April 1 tonight. It's a wonderful time on the lake.

0: Good morning, it's 8:30. I'm Laura Hampshire. This is 88.5 The Lake News. Here's what's making news this hour. Grimsby has completed the final draft of its official plan, which will guide town decisions up to the year 2051. The plan will be presented to council to be adopted on Monday. It establishes a vision for land use, housing, transportation, employment, parks, environmental protection, and community development. You can check out the final draft at Let's Talk Grimsby. Economists are predicting the country's unemployment rate has been holding steady at 6.6%. We'll find out if they're right later this morning when Stats Can releases its jobs report for June. It will be the Bank of Canada's last major look at the state of the economy before making an interest rate decision next week. The fighting continues today in the Middle East as the U.S. and Iran exchange fire that appears to be intensifying. Donald Trump said recent Iranian attacks on ships in the Strait of Hormuz signaled the end of a ceasefire. Iran's supreme leader, Ayatollah Al-Khamenei, who was killed at the start of the war, was laid to rest early this morning after days of public mourning. Eight men have been indicted on murder and terrorism conspiracy charges for their alleged roles in a thwarted drone and sniper attack on the UFC cage fighting show staged at the White House for Trump's birthday. The indictment says the plot began in May when the group began amassing money, firearms, ammunition, body armor, explosive, drones, and other items. It charges all eight in two separate conspiracies. Nominate your garden for the Best in Bloom Challenge. It celebrates the creativity, care, and community pride that you bring to outdoor spaces. West Lincoln is now accepting submissions for the contest, which includes several categories, and there's no limit on the amount of times you can enter. Winners will receive a garden sign, a Miracle-Gro gift package, and a letter of congratulations. And Wally Funk, an aviation pioneer who was the oldest woman to launch into space, has died. She was 87 years old. In sports, France eliminated Morocco in the quarterfinals at the World Cup, while today Spain will take on Belgium. In the CFL, the Elks down the Red Blacks 40-17. Weather is next.
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tonight saying it could feel up to 33. Now tonight, partly cloudy, chance of showers, low of 18. And tomorrow, Saturday, and ahead to Sunday, identical forecast calling for beautiful sunny skies and a high of 28. Should be a pretty gorgeous weekend in and around Grimsby. Now, currently in Grimsby, West Lincoln over in St. Catharines, it's 22, feeling around 30 with the Humidex. 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

some of y'all never been down south too much. I'm gonna tell you a little bit about this so that you understand what I'm talking about. Down there we have a plant that grows out in the woods and the fields. Looks something like a turnip green. Everybody calls it poke salad. Poke salad. Used to know a girl lived down there and she'd go out in the evenings and pick her a mess of it. Carry it home and cook it for supper. Cause that's about all they had to eat. They did all right.

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Lord, I must take my mess up.

0: It's all part of another summer of peace, love, and music right here downtown Grimsby's very own 88.5 The Lake. It's 8:41. How you doing? Making our way through Friday morning together. My name's Matt Walker. And hey, you know the drill. Every Friday morning, I am joined live in studio by our very own 88.5 The Lake events coordinator, Tyler Park. And he joins us to let you know about some of the great events, some of the great stops he's going to be making in the community this weekend in the 88.5 The Lake events cruiser. Tyler, thank you so much for taking the time every Friday to join us live in studio. Tyler, let our lake listeners know all about some of the events you're going to be covering this weekend.
1: Thanks, Matt. Well, the Grimsby Environmental Network are looking for volunteers to help clean up their pollinator gardens at the Grand White Oak Stand tomorrow. That's at 10 Grand Avenue in Grimsby. Help clean up and maintain the gardens, which feed hundreds of species of native pollinators. That's again tomorrow from 1 to 3. The Beamsville Legion are celebrating their 100th anniversary on Sunday. That's at 5545 King Street in Beamsville. There's going to be a barbecue lunch and lots of great performances by the Lincoln Concert Band and Hamilton Legion Pipe Band. And come down and celebrate 100 years of the Beamsville Legion. That is 1 to 7 on Sunday. And also on Sunday, speaking of legions, the Meriton Legion are running their Toys for Tots. That's at 2 Chestnut Street East in St. Catharines. Bring an unwrapped toy or non-perishable food donation for community care of St. Catharines and Thorold. There's going to be a barbecue lunch, a raffle, and lots more going on, too. That's 1 to 6 on Sunday.
0: Yeah, great stuff, Tyler. Lots going on in and around Grimsby this weekend as the summer rolls on, July marches on. And, Tyler, if anyone wanted to spread the word about a new event maybe that we've never covered here before at 88.5 The Lake that's popping up this summer, best way to get that information into your eye is how?
1: Well, please send all information about the event, where it is, when it is, and what people can expect to our events email. That's events@thelake.fm. We'll see that and get it up on onto our community events page on the website. 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
0: Great stuff. Excellent stuff, Tyler. Thanks for joining us here on the show. That's Tyler Parker, events coordinator, letting you know where he's going to be this weekend. 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And for more information, 88.5thelake.fm on our events page has everything you need to know. Thanks, Tyler. It's 8:43 and on the way, we got Stevie Wonder.
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0: 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It's 8:45. Hey, it's Matt. We got Tom Middleton on the way, but first, Stevie Wonder on the lake.

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The Lake playing the greatest hits of all time. It's 8:52. Hey, it's Matt, and it's time for our second go-around of our favorite daily segment here on the show, just after 7, just before 9, where we go back on this day in music history. And today for music history, we're going quite a ways back to the early mid-60s to talk about the group that dominated that decade. Yes, we're talking some Beatles today for music history, because the biggest headline from this day in music history, it was on this day, July 10th of 1964. The Beatles released their third studio album, A Hard Day's Night. Now, this was a big record for the group, not because it had so many hits on it, not because, you know, the Beatles were just big at the time, but because it was released alongside the movie A Hard Day's Night, which did fantastic numbers as well back there in the '60s. And, you know, rewatching some of the clips from the movie this morning, it is so funny how poor some of the acting was from back then, but it was a really fun watch. And, you know, the album, A Hard Day's Night, the Beatles' first record, did you know, with only original material. They had a few covers on the first couple of albums, but no covers on here, solely John and Paul writing all these songs. And I mean, A Hard Day's Night was just loaded up with hits. A Hard Day's Night, the title track, And I Love Her, Can't Buy Me Love, I Should Have Known Better, definitely the strongest of their first three boy band records. And the album hit number one on the charts, stayed there for 3 weeks, sold over 5 million copies, and really was one of the better early records for the Beatles in that era. So for our clip today, in honor of A Hard Day's Night, I pulled a live performance of the title track at the Hollywood Bowl in 1964, the same year. Let's take a listen. Here we go.

this day in music history, 1964, the Beatles released A Hard Day's Night. It's 8:54. Now we go back to the music with Blue Oyster Cult. Don't Fear the Reaper here on the lake.

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2: Good morning. It's 9 o'clock. I'm Laura Hampshire. This is 88.5 The Lake News. Here's what's making news this hour. Grimsby's final draft official plan is now available for your review. It will be presented for consideration and adoption at the council meeting on Monday. The official plan guides how Grimsby will grow and develop to the year 2051. It establishes a vision for land use, housing, transportation, employment, parks, environmental protection, and community development while ensuring conformity with provincial legislation and policies. We'll get a look at the latest unemployment numbers today. Stats Can is set to publish fresh jobs data for June later this morning. Economists expect the country added 10,000 jobs last month, enough to keep the unemployment rate steady at 6.6%. Mark Carney's trip to Saudi Arabia has been a fruitful one. The Prime Minister's office says 13 new commercial agreements and memorandums of understanding between Saudi and Canadian corporations and institutions were signed yesterday. They say the package's potential worth was in the area of more than $1 billion. Carney is due to return to Ottawa this afternoon. The U.S. military continues to hit Iran with new airstrikes. Tehran has been responding by targeting Gulf countries friendly to the U.S. Donald Trump says he believes the ceasefire with Iran is over, but also insists that continued attacks don't mean a return to war. The continued fighting in the Middle East has been wreaking havoc on gas prices. Whether you grow prize-winning tomatoes, create a haven for pollinators, or simply love adding color to your front yard, West Lincoln is inviting you to put your garden in the spotlight. The township is now accepting submissions for the Best in Bloom Challenge. There are several categories, including Best Veggie Garden, Best Hanging Plant, and Best Therapeutic Space. Winners receive a garden sign and a Miracle-Gro gift package. And the Rolling Stones' latest album is being released today, their 25th. Guitarist Ronnie Wood says Foreign Tongues partly channels the band's legendary El Macombo gigs in 1977 in Toronto under the pseudonym The Cockroaches. Fans packed into the 300-capacity club expecting an obscure opening act for Canadian band April Wine, only to discover they were actually watching the Stones. In sports at the World Cup, France shut out Morocco 2-0 in the first quarterfinal, while Spain will take on Belgium today. In the CFL, the Elks down the Red Blacks 40-17, and the Hamilton Hammers schedule has been released. The team is set to make history this season with 36 home games at TD Coliseum, beginning with the inaugural home opener on Friday, October 9th, against the Toronto Marlies. Weather is next.
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people here on the new 88.5 The Lake. It's 9-11. How you doing? Hey, it's Matt. We got some BTO coming up for you. But first, one of the most famous movie soundtrack songs of all time from Bill Medley and Jennifer Warren.

0: of business here on a Friday morning, 9:21. Hey, it's Matt, and yet we're just trying to take care of business and get ready for the weekend. How you doing? My name's Matt Walker, and hey, just a reminder, we didn't have Freebie Friday here on the show today, but just a reminder that every Tuesday, I'm letting you know now to get yourself ready for early next week, every Tuesday, you have a shot at scoring $100 worth of Lotto Max tickets for absolutely free, and you don't have to call in or text in or do anything crazy. 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It's 9:22, and on the way, got Simon and Garfunkel.
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0: Updates here in the forecast. Still call for a mix of sun and cloud. Chance of showers with a high of 26. Now tonight, partly cloudy. Chance of showers, low of 18. And Saturday, Sunday, sunny skies with a high of 28. Currently, Stony Creek, Grimsby,

Never Had a Lady Before here on the new 88.5 The Lake. We're playing the greatest hits of all time. 938, hey, it's Matt. Got the Stampeders on the way. MFSB and the 3 Degrees coming up too. But first, we got Foreigner, Cold as Ice.

0: The Stampeders with Wild Eyes here on the new 88.5 The Lake. We're playing the greatest hits of all time. 9:49, closing out the Lake Morning Show. My name's Matt Walker, and just a reminder, I gotta let you know at the end of every show, anytime, any place over the weekend, through any one of your devices, smartphones, tablets, work computers, your home speakers, you can always tune in to 88.5 The Lake. 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So no matter what you're doing, where you are, get the greatest hits of all time, anytime, here on 88.5 The Lake. It's 9:49, and on the way, we got Carly Simon.
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now. Currently in Grimsby, Beamsville, over in St. Catharines, across Niagara, leaving the show this morning. We're sitting at 23, feeling like 30 with the Humidex. There's weather and more at 88.thelake.fm. It's 9:52. Hey, it's Matt. That is it for me. Have yourself a fantastic weekend. Lots going on this weekend in and around Grimsby. If you're watching some quarterfinal action for the World Cup, enjoy the soccer games. Just have yourself some much-needed time off with friends and family. Until Monday, have a good one. We'll chat Monday morning at 5:30, but I'm leaving you now with Carly Simon. See you later.

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0: The greatest hits of all time. It's Jackson Hawk into the Mystic and into another weekend. It's Friday and tonight and tomorrow night on Daryl McLean's Beach Party. It's going to be a class reunion beach party. Looking back at particular years, taking you back to those school days and songs that remind you of them. And I posted this question for you on our Facebook page today. Did you still hang out with some classmate friends during summer holidays back in the day? Because sometimes you don't see them again until September. I'm looking forward to your answer on that. It's on our Facebook page. Good morning, I'm Chad Yates, and coming up, a sundown song. Sun sets at 8:57 this evening, but next, Peace of Mind. It's a good title and a great song from Boston. Next.
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8: Some sunshine today with a chance of showers and thunderstorms this afternoon. A high of 28, humidex of 36, dropping to a low of 19 tonight with sunshine tomorrow. A high of 27, humidex of 32, staying sunny on Sunday with a high of 27, and again Monday with a high of 29.

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the greatest hits of all time, Neil Diamond's Solitary Man. That was a hit in the U.S. in 1970, but a hit in Canada 4 years before that in 1966. Good morning, I'm Chad Yates. Great to be with you in another summer of peace, love, and music. Coming up in just a few minutes from now, something that's happening locally. Right now, it's ELO.

0: The greatest hits of all time. Good morning, I'm Chad Yates with Tom Cochran and Red Rider Big League. Hey, this is big. Beamsville Legion 100th anniversary this Sunday from 1 to 7. Celebrate 100 years of the Beamsville Legion with a barbecue lunch, performances by the Lincoln Concert Band and Hamilton Legion Pipe Band, and lots more fun and games all afternoon. Beamsville Legion, 5545 King Street in Beamsville, Sunday, beginning at 1. And this is something new and very different this weekend only at the Fire Hall Theater in Niagara Falls. 8 short 10-minute plays in one show, written by local playwrights from Niagara and Southern Ontario. Tonight at 8, and performances tomorrow afternoon at 2, and again Sunday matinee at 2. 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Next, King Harvest, Shine On. Yeah, Shine On with a Moonlight Song right after this on 88.5 The Lake, playing the greatest hits.
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7: There's a chance of showers and thunderstorms in Grimsby this afternoon with a high of 28 and a humidex of 36. A few clouds tonight with a low of 19. Tomorrow, sunny, a high of 27, humidex of 32. Staying sunny Sunday with a high of 27, and again on Monday with a high of 29.

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0: greatest hits of all time, a Canadian duo, Gary and Dave, Could You Ever Love Me Again? And before that, here with Tad Yates, Billy Preston, Nothing from Nothing. Sometimes doing nothing is good, especially if you live a very busy life and you just want to relax and do what you want to do, not what you have to do. And I hope you're having a great summer, spending it with us. Thank you. Coming up next, Elton John, who has announced two surprise shows in Mexico City on October 2nd and 3rd as part of his farewell Yellow Brick Road tour. The tour was meant to finish in 2021, but was postponed because of COVID-19 and a hip injury. And Elton John wrote on Instagram that Mexico City has always held a special place for him. Hey, how about Hamilton or Toronto? Be nice if he could do one more show in Hamilton. You never know. Coming up next, the song that inspired the name of his tour, right here, right after this.
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5: Some sunshine today with a chance of showers and thunderstorms this afternoon. A high of 28, humidex of 36, dropping to a low of 19 tonight with sunshine tomorrow. A high of 27, humidex of 32, staying sunny on Sunday with a high of 27, and again Monday with a high of 29.

The greatest hits of all time, BTO, Roll On Down the Highway. How about Rolling Down the Window? That's something the kids of today don't know about. Rolling down a car window back in the day. Good morning, I'm Ted Yates. Here's a great song from Elton John, Tiny Dancer.

0: the greatest hits of all time. Good morning, I'm Chad Yates with Andrea True Connection. More, more, more. That's one of the songs on my tune teaser today. Please check it out. It's on our Facebook page right now. And I'll give you the answer shortly after 12 noon. What's the connection here? And think about when for the answer. Number one, Afternoon Delight, Starland Vocal Band. Number two, Kiss and Say Goodbye, Manhattans. Three is I'll Be Good to You by Brothers Johnson. Four, Shop Around, Captain and Tennille. And number five, More, More, More by the Andrea True Connection. And while you're there on our Facebook page, please check out my songs from the summer months. And today, it's Marrakesh Express by Crosby, Stills, and Nash, just before Neil Young joined. It's from the summer of 69. You can listen to it, watch it, and please read my Ted bit of trivia while you're there. Just ahead next, the Eagles check in a few hours before the usual check-in time, right after this, on 88.5 The Lake, playing the greatest hits of all time.
1: 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I'm Tyler Park. 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The American Legion's Toys for Tots is this Sunday. 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
5: There's a chance of showers and thunderstorms in Grimsby this afternoon with a high of 28 and a humidex of 36. A few clouds tonight with a low of 19. Tomorrow, sunny, a high of 27, humidex of 32. Staying sunny Sunday with a high of 27 and again on Monday with a high of 29.

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2: Good afternoon, it's 12 o'clock. I'm Laura Hampshire. This is 88.5 The Lake News. Here's what's making news this hour. A St. Catharines man is accused of sexually assaulting a child. Police say 23-year-old Michael Sylvester Prue was taken into custody yesterday on several charges, including sexual interference, assault, and failing to comply with probation. He will appear in court for a bail hearing today. The unemployment rate has gone down a bit. According to StatsCan, the economy added 18,000 jobs last month, dropping the jobless rate by a point to 6.5%. The agency says there was a better start to the summer job market, while job growth was primarily in part-time work in retail, food, and accommodation. In St. Catharines, Niagara, the rate dropped 3 points from 6.6 to 6.3%. Grimsby has completed the final draft of its official plan, which will guide town decisions up to the year 2051. The plan will be presented to council to be adopted on Monday. It establishes a vision for land use, housing, transportation, employment, parks, environmental protection, and community development. Please do not let your kids use animals as target practice for pellet guns. An organization that rescues injured wildlife recently treated a female mourning dove who had been shot by a pellet while creating a nest in someone's yard. Unfortunately, the dove passed away during her exam. Hobitsty Wildlife Refuge says innocent animals don't deserve to suffer. Do you know of any historically significant sites in Grimsby? The downtown BIA is developing a memory walk to keep the history of the area alive. The organization wants building nominations along with your personal stories and memories surrounding special spots in town. You're invited to the Niagara Ice Dogs annual softball game and barbecue. It'll take over McCaffrey Sports Park in St. Catharines starting at noon tomorrow. The event will feature members of the Ice Dogs OHL draft class, prospects, and current players competing in a friendly softball game while connecting with fans ahead of the upcoming OHL season. In sports, the quarterfinals continue at the World Cup with Spain facing Belgium this afternoon. The winner will take on France, who shut out Morocco yesterday. In the CFL, the Argos host the Blue Bombers, while the Ticats play the Rough Riders on Sunday. The Blue Jays open a series against the Padres, the Cardinals host Toronto, and in the WNBA, it's Toronto versus Dallas. Your forecast is next.
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2: Some sunshine today with a chance of showers and thunderstorms this afternoon. A high of 28, Humidex of 36, dropping to a low of 19 tonight with sunshine tomorrow. A high of 27, Humidex of 32, staying sunny on Sunday with a high of 27, and again Monday with a high of 29.

0: The greatest hits of all time. Loverboy, The Kid Is Hot Tonight and This Afternoon in another summer of peace, love, and music. Good afternoon. I'm Tad Yates. Coming up in a few minutes from now, the answer to my tune teaser. But right now, Bobby Hebb with a title song that has to do with the weather forecast this weekend.
1: Sunny.

0: the greatest hits of all time. Heart from back in the days they were living in Vancouver. That is Heartless here with Ted Yates. A Friday. You got to love that. And now the answer to my tune teaser. I posted 5 classic hits on our Facebook page and I gave you a clue. It had something to do with when for the answer. Well, the answer is the top 5 hits, according to Billboard, 50 years ago this week in 1976. Number 1 song, Afternoon Delight by the Starland Vocal Band. Number 2, Kiss and Say Goodbye, the Manhattans. 3, I'll Be Good to You by Brothers Johnson. And number 4, Shop Around by the Captain and Tennille, with 5 being More, More, More by the Andrea True Connection. So the answer being the top 5 hits 50 years ago this week, back in 1976. That was a great summer of music, too. And we remember songs from the summer more than any other time of the year, I think. Other songs that summer included Shannon by Henry Gross and Moonlight Feels Right by Starbuck and Don't Go Breaking My Heart, Elton John and Kiki Dee, and many more. Watch for my next tune teaser on our Facebook page Monday morning. Coming up next, we're going on a cruise. A Pablo cruise, where love will find a way.
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5: Some sunshine today with a chance of showers and thunderstorms this afternoon. A high of 28, humidex of 36, dropping to a low of 19 tonight with sunshine tomorrow. A high of 27, humidex of 32, staying sunny on Sunday with a high of 27, and again Monday with a high of 29.

greatest hits of all time, Lighthouse, Pretty Lady, and a pretty good-looking lunch hour. Good afternoon, I'm Chad Yates. Tonight in the beach party, Daryl McLean has a class reunion beach party, and I posted this on our Facebook page for you today. Did you still hang out with some classmate friends during summer holidays back in the day? Looking forward to your answer on that. All right, now, let's get the music in motion with Queen.

0: the greatest hits of all time. Good afternoon. I'm Tad Yates with David Bowie. Let's dance. Someone somewhere will say that tonight. How about some fun for the kids or grandkids? Happy Rolf's Animal Farm. Have you been there lately? It's free parking, free admission. It's open 7 days a week. They have a great playground there. I've taken my grandson there. He loves that. And the animal farm is open every day from 10 a.m. until dusk. And a buck a cup to feed the ducks, said Happy Rolf's Animal Farm, Reed Road in St. Catharines. You might even want to pack a picnic lunch. They have picnic tables there as well. Here's an event that's on Sunday, Meriton Toys for Tots at the Royal Canadian Legion Branch, 1382 Chestnut Street in St. Catharines. That's this Sunday afternoon from 1 to 6. Bring a new unwrapped toy or non-perishable food item. They have a delicious lunch with other things happening, and all proceeds support community care of St. Catharines and Thorold. Sunday, Meriton Toys for Tots at the Legion on Chestnut Street, St. Catharines. Just ahead next, midnight. Well, after midnight, it'll be Saturday. It's the title of the classic hit that I'll play next here on 88.5 The Lake.
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4: There's a chance of showers and thunderstorms in Grimsby this afternoon with a high of 28 and a humidex of 36. A few clouds tonight with a low of 19. Tomorrow, sunny, a high of 27, humidex of 32. Staying sunny Sunday with a high of 27, and again on Monday with a high of 29.

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the greatest hits of all time of the Rolling Stones. Get off of my cloud. I found the biggest and fluffiest one around. That was a big hit in 1965, the follow-up to Satisfaction, which reached number one on this date back in 65. Let's keep rolling with the music and more for you. I'm Chad Yates. Rockin' Ray Michaels after 2 today, and it's the Beach Party with Daryl McLean tonight at 8. Right now, faithfully from Journey.

greatest hits of all time, Neil Young, Four Strong Winds, and another summer of peace, love, and music here with Tad Yates. I posted on our Facebook page, with this being the classic car season, is there a particular decade or vehicle that you enjoy most at classic car shows? Of the decades, number one most mentioned, what would you pick? It's the 60s. Classic cars. In second place, the 50s, and in third, the 70s. And some of the classic cars mentioned that you most like to see at classic car shows: Model A Ford, Dodge Charger, AMC Javelin, the Studebaker, the Packard, the Hudson, the Edsel, 55 Chevy, Corvettes, Ford Mustangs, 77 Trans Am, and more. And you know how some songs just sound better when you're driving? Well, one of those songs is up next, a great cruising song, as we go back to 1970 with the group Free, right after this.

0: us. Whatever you get up to this weekend, have fun, enjoy. I'm going to be golfing, and doing some more golfing. We'll catch up, recap Monday morning here on the new 88.5 The Lake.
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7: Some sunshine today with a chance of showers and thunderstorms this afternoon. A high of 28, Humidex of 36, dropping to a low of 19 tonight. With sunshine tomorrow, a high of 27, Humidex of 32. Staying sunny on Sunday with a high of 27, and again Monday with a high of 29.

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The greatest hits of all time, Nazareth, this flight tonight, this afternoon, here with Ted Yates and Mac Davis now. The Mac Davis Show summer TV series premiered this week back in 1974, 2 years after this song reached number one for Mac. Baby, don't get hooked on me.

0: the greatest hits of all time. Good afternoon. It's Rare Earth, Born to Wander. And before that, Marilyn McCoo and Billy Davis Jr. They were two-fifths of the fifth dimension. And they married back in 1969, and they're still happily married today. Isn't that great? You don't have to be a star to be in my show. But I can't speak for Rockin' Ray Michaels. He's with you next to take you through your Friday afternoon right after 2 o'clock with lots of fun stuff into the beach party with Daryl McLean tonight at 8. And I'm Chad Yates. I'll talk to you tomorrow afternoon after Pauli Morris starts your Saturday morning. And please give me your answer to my posting on our Facebook page today. Did you still hang out with some classmate friends during summer holidays back in the day? I'm looking forward to your answer on that. And we'll go over some of the answers tomorrow afternoon right here on 88.5 The Lake, playing the greatest hits of all time in another summer of peace, love, and music. And thank you for telling your friends about us. 88.5 The Lake.
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5: There's a chance of showers and thunderstorms in Grimsby this afternoon with a high of 28 and a humidex of 36. A few clouds tonight with a low of 19. Tomorrow, sunny, a high of 27, humidex of 32. Staying sunny Sunday with a high of 27 and again on Monday with a high of 29.

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15: Good afternoon. Happy Friday. It's finally here. Steven, it's Friday.
16: Yes, sir.
15: Oh, yes. Are we all excited?
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15: 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Especially from that...

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0: Hey, Steven, I had to say it, okay?
1: Yes, sir.
0: Olé. All right, it is 2:19. All right, it's National French Fry Day today. Oh, yes, French. We love French fries. Yes, sir. Oh, yeah, of course. You never turn down a good French fry, right,
1: Steve? No, sir.
0: Never. All right, so you can go to the Facebook page, and while you're up there, you can also put down your guess for the spin of the day. But I ask you, which fast food outlet makes the best, I mean the best, French fries? Who is it? Let us know on the Facebook page. Now it's time for your spin, Stephen, if you're all good.
1: I'm ready, sir.
0: All right, hit the big red button. Let's do it on this Friday.
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0: First time for you, first time for me. 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Hit it, brother. Oh, that sounds familiar. Okay, going to have to think about that one there, maybe hear it another time, but you can take your guess to the Facebook page right now. Good luck at 10 to 5. We're going to read all your guesses, and hopefully you take home the Friday bragging rights. 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
0: Rock and Ray's Radar Weather. We have sun and cloud this afternoon. Very slight chance of an afternoon shower. We've got partly cloudy skies tonight. Chance of showers. Risk of a thunderstorm. Fog patches rolling in. Down to 19 degrees overnight. Tomorrow, Saturday, sunshine. High of 27. Humidex 32. Sunday, sunny and 28. Monday, sunny and 31. Right now, it's 26 degrees in Caledonia. 26 in Hamilton. 28 degrees in Grimsby.
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0: day.
1: And happy Friday. Good afternoon in the sunshine. Looking mighty fine and divine out there. Oh, yes. Oh, yes. Well, the Stones, they dropped their new album today, Foreign Tongues. That was released today. And it's a highly anticipated new studio album. Released today by Polydor and Universal Music, stands as a towering addition to the legacy of the world's most legendary rock band, the Rolling Stones. Foreign Tongues. It's out today. So if you get a chance, you want to pick one up, go ahead, check it out, and enjoy it. I love the cover of the album. It's very cool looking. All right, it looks like it's got a blend of all the Stones together, parts of their faces. You got to check it out. All right, you can Google it online if you want to. All right, time for another spin of the day. It's 2:39, and Stevie, if you want to roll it, please take it away. Here is your quick hit sample. There it is. Take it to the Facebook page right now. Good luck at 10 to 5. On the way, 3:20 this afternoon, the Rockin' Ray Michaels Impossible Question of the Day, brought to you by G's Hairstyling Gifts and More.

0: Greatest hits of all time, Tina Turner, and What's Love Got to Do With It on this Friday afternoon with Rock and Ray, worldwide here on The Road Show. Thanks for joining us. Always a pleasure to have you along for the Rock and Roll Ride. Now it's Friday, and a lot of people are heading into cottage country this afternoon. Take it easy driving out there. Man, what a storm going home yesterday. After the station, I could see the rain falling, you know, a mile away. And it just, wow, just wow, wow, wow. Some areas didn't get it, but most areas did. And lots of flooding in the farmers' fields in the country. Wow, couldn't believe it. Just unbelievable. So maybe you experienced that, you know, the high winds and wow. Just when that happens, if you can't see, just pull over, put your four-way flashers on and pull over to the shoulder and just wait for it to die down a bit, the storm. Just crazy. All right, we're going to roll another spin of the day, your quick hit sample. Steven is standing by right now. You want to roll it, brother? Take it away. There it is. Get into the Facebook page, your answer right now, and tell me what your favorite fast food outlet French fry is. Like, you know, the French fry, which outlet makes the best French fries on this National French Fry Day?
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0: Rock and Ray's radar weather, sun and cloud for the balance. We've got partly cloudy skies this evening. There is a chance, however, of a risk of shower and risk of a thunderstorm. The overnight low down to 19 degrees. Tomorrow, sunshine. High of 27, humidex 32. Sunday, sunny and 28. Currently, it is 28 degrees in Beamsville, 26 in Dunnville. Grimsby, 28 degrees. And here it is, the up and down like a roller coaster. Gas prices dropping 3 cents a liter tonight at midnight.

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1: Thank you very much, Jingle Singer Dave, on this Friday afternoon, 10 minutes after 3 with Rock and Rain. We're getting closer towards the impossible question, brought to you by our friends at Cheese Hairstyle and Gifts and More. In the meantime, we're going to give you another spin of the day. Listen carefully. Here it is. Now roll it, Steven. All right, take your answer to the Facebook page, and good luck at 10 to 5. In the meantime, Huey Lewis in the news and the power of love on the worldwide Rock and Ray Michael's Roadshow.

Matt Benatar on the Roach over at Rockin' Ray this Friday afternoon. A little hot love, that's for sure. It's a warm one out there. It's time for the impossible question of the day. Royal salute to our fans on the StarCam worldwide. And those of you listening on any device around the planet, thank you so much for that. It is time for the impossible question, brought to you by our friends at T's Hair.

0: shot and gifts and more. Our all-star guest today is Rockin' Johnny. Give him a like, won't you please, on the Facebook page. Steven, roll it.
1: And now. It's time for Tabloid Trash.
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0: Rock and Rain's radar weather. We got a partly cloudy sky this evening. Slight chance of a shower as well. Fog patches rolling in down to 19 degrees tomorrow, Saturday. Sunshine, high of 27, humidex 32. Sunday, more sunshine and a high of 28. Currently, Hamilton and Cayuga sitting at 26. It's 28 degrees in Grimsby. My impossible question of the day. A recent behavioral economic study looked at what makes people spend more money than they planned in grocery stores. What is it? Call the Star Lines now. 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Good luck.

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All right, the impossible question brought to you by our friends at G's Hairstyle and Gifts and More in Cayuga. A recent behavioral economics study looked at what makes people spend more money than they planned in grocery stores. 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

0: It is the Road Show with Rock and Ray. 3:49 now. It's time to bring your answers to life. Find out what you had to say for my impossible question.
1: And now. It's time for Tabloid Trash.
0: All right. The impossible question brought to you by our friends at G's Hairstyle and Gifts and More goes like this. A recent behavioral, I can barely say the word, economic study looked at what makes people spend more money than they planned in grocery stores. And I asked you, what is it? So we're going to start off on the Facebook page here. Just got to move things around here a little bit. Sorry, Stephen, my mistake here. Okay, I got it all straight. We're under control. All right, so let's go to our Facebook page right now and find out what you had to say. Let's see here. Ron said impulse purchases of items as soon as you enter the store. My buddy Bob says the smell of something cooking, you know, baked bread, stuff like that. Maureen said the smell of the bakery when you walk into the store. Merle says shopping while you are hungry. Marie says putting up hot prepared food and go to the hot food department as soon as you go into the store. All right. Lakeshore Dale said, I'm so hungry. Heebie-jeebie syndrome. All right. Steve said shopping while hungry. Raymond says items on sale. Dolores said going shopping while being hungry. Wayne says upbeat background music. Anthony said impulse shopping. My buddy Drew says never shop on an empty stomach. Have a great weekend, you too, brother. Ron said, hey, Ray, being hungry, you know, when you go shopping, have a great weekend. You too, Ron. Thank you. Lisa said big sale signs. Crystal, shopping when hungry. Charlene says display of on-sale items when you first walk in. George and Denise, they said grocery shopping while hungry. Let's see here. Yeah. No, I'm sorry. That was a different George. George says going grocery shopping while hungry. George and Denise said strategy at eye level for which they want you to buy. Denise and George. So there you go. All right. Got that straight. Sorry about that, guys. Got two Georges in a row there. All right. We're going to go to the Star Lines this afternoon. I believe we have a couple. Stephen, if you want to take it away, I'm good to go.
2: Madeline from Cambridge. I think it's treats and sweets at the cash-out counter.
3: John from Brinbrook, and I think it is watching advertisements on TV.
0: Okay, thank you very much. Let's head over to Holly. Holly, what do you think it is?
4: A good sale.
0: Yep.
4: If I wasn't planning on buying granola bars, but they were a good price, I'd stock up.
0: Yeah, for sure, for sure. Let's find out what the actual answer is this afternoon. It's a tough one today, very tough one. Recent behavioral economic study looked at what makes people spend more money than they planned on doing in the grocery store. What is it? The correct answer is the presence of background music. The presence of background music. So somebody got that right today. Wayne got that. Tough one, man. Don't you? Good call, buddy. Good call. We'll do it again Monday. 3:20 Rock and Ray's impossible question of the day. 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
0: Rockin' Rave's radar weather. We got some partly cloudy skies tonight. There is a chance of a shower this evening. Risk of a thunderstorm. Fog patch is rolling in down to 19. Tomorrow, Saturday, sun and cloud. High of 26. Humidity will feel like 30. And then into Sunday, sunshine and 28. Right now, Dunville sitting at 26 degrees. 28 in Beamsville. Grimsby, 28 degrees at 354 on the Worldwide Rockin' Ray Michaels Roadshow.

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2: 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I'm Holly Lynn. This is 88.5 The Lake News. Making news this hour, you could save a couple bucks on gas if you can wait until tomorrow. Prices are going up and down again, and Enpro thinks they'll drop 3 cents at midnight. That'll put the average price just shy of $1.65 a liter in the GTHA. A St. Catharines man is accused of sexually assaulting a child. The call came in over the weekend, and the child abuse unit took over. They identified a suspect, and 23-year-old Michael Sylvester Prue was taken into custody yesterday on several charges, including sexual interference, assault, and failing to comply with probation. If you've been waiting on an MRI or CT scan, services are expanding in St. Catharines. Thanks to a boost from the province, GNMI Medical Imaging will be able to help more residents get publicly funded diagnostic imaging within the medically recommended time. That means shorter waits and earlier diagnoses. There's a new controversy at Marineland involving hundreds of deer. The park had promised to give them to various people, then found out they didn't actually own the animals. Workers say an animal broker has been removing scores of deer from the park. It's a confusing situation, but sources say the deer need to be moved before the land can be sold. Stats Canada is reporting a drop in the unemployment rate as the economy added 18,000 jobs in June. The jobless rate dipped slightly to 6.5%. In St. Catharines, Niagara, the rate went down from 6.6 to 6.3. Do you know of any historically significant sites in Grimsby? The downtown BIA is developing a memory walk to keep the history of the area alive. The organization wants building nominations along with your personal stories and memories surrounding special spots in town. And a fascination with famed broadcaster Andre Cantor's goal calls may be why many English speakers in the U.S. are watching the World Cup in Spanish. 20% of the U.S. is Hispanic, yet Nielsen ratings show roughly half of the World Cup viewers in the U.S. have watched some portion of the matches in Spanish. Maybe because of no commercials during hydration breaks and Telemundo's more entertaining broadcasts. At the World Cup, the quarterfinal between Spain and Belgium is underway. The winner gets France in the semi. The Blue Jays send Shane Bieber to the mound tonight for the opener of a three-game series in San Diego. Bieber has struggled since his season debut. Toronto Tempo are at home tonight as they host the Dallas Wings, and the Argos are on the road in Winnipeg to meet the Blue Bombers. Weather is next.
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4: Rock and Rave's radar weather, partly cloudy tonight. There is a chance of a shower, down to 19 degrees overnight. Tomorrow, Saturday, sun and cloud, high of 26, humidex 30. Sunday, we have sunshine and 28. Monday, more sunshine and warmer, high of 31 degrees. Currently, it's 28 degrees in Grimsby, 26 in Caledonia. Hamilton sitting at 26 degrees. It's 4:06.
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0: Greatest hits of all time, Trooper General Hand Grenade on the Road Show this Friday afternoon. It is now 4:20. Time for another spin of the day. Have you figured it out yet? All right. I'll tell you what I think it is coming up at 10 to 5. Stephen, I think you've gone easy on us today, right? Maybe. No answer. No answer. Okay, fine. All right, here's your quick spin sample. Listen carefully, then take your guess to the Facebook page. Good luck in a half hour. Roll it. There it is. Take it to the Facebook page right now, all right, and get your answer up there. Hopefully you get to take home the bragging rights on this Friday afternoon.
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0: Rockin' Rain's radar weather, partly cloudy tonight. Chance of a shower down to 19 degrees. Tomorrow, sun, cloud, high of 26. Humidex will hit 30 degrees. Sunday, sunshine at 28. Monday, sunny and 31 degrees. Right now, 26 degrees in Cayuga. Grimsby is 28. And St. Catharines, 29 degrees at 423 with Fleetwood Mac.

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4: 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Time for another spin of the day. 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Here it is, Stephen. If you want to roll it, please. Here is your spin sample. There it is. Take it to the Facebook page right now. You got one more chance coming up. 10 to 5, we're going to read them all. Your guesses. We wish you all the bragging rights on the Friday Road Show. 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

Thank you so much. 4:37 Friday afternoon, going into the weekend with Rock and Ray and the Worldwide Roadshow. Time for your last spin of the day, the final spin sample. 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Stephen Rowland, please. Here it is. Good luck. Take it to the Facebook page right now, and good luck at 10 to 5. All right, we're going to read all your guesses, and hopefully you get to take home the bragging rights. Good luck, everyone. Get your answer up there. Don't wait. Do it now, because sometimes we miss some of your answers if you post too late. All right, it's Simon and Garfunkel on the Friday Roadshow.

0: Patsy Galant on the Roadshow from New York to L.A. on the Friday Roadshow. It is 548. Pardon me, 448. I'm getting way ahead of myself. 448 on the Friday drive home. And coming up next, we're going to read all your guesses. Find out if you are taking home the bragging rights. I'm wishing you all the bragging rights. All right, good luck, everybody. And I'll tell you what I think it is, too. I think today it's kind of a bit of a giveaway, this one. But we'll find out. Coming up. Don't move. Stay right by your radio.
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0: Rock and Ray's radar weather forecast. This is the way it's looking for this Friday evening. Partly cloudy tonight. There is a chance of a shower. Down to 19 degrees for the low. Tomorrow, we've got sun, cloud, high of 26, humidex 30. Then into Sunday, sunshine at 28. Monday rolls around. We're back into that heat again. Sunny and a high of 31 degrees. Currently, 28 degrees in West Lincoln. It is 28 in Grimsby and 26 degrees in Dunville. The time is now 4:50, and you know what that means. All right, it's time to read your answers for the Rock and Ray Michaels Worldwide Spin of the Day, so we're going to do that right now. Steven, you're all set to go there?
3: Yes, sir.
0: Okay, excellent. All right, stand by. Let's go to the Facebook page. Let's find out what you think it is. Charlie says, Hot Legs, Rod Stewart. Francis, Crazy Train, Ozzy Osbourne. Lynn says, All Day and All of the Night, The Kinks. Margaret, It's My Life, Bon Jovi. Anthony, Taking Care of Business, BTO. Kelly says, Crazy Train by Ozzy Osbourne. Brenda said, Crazy Train by Ozzy Osbourne. Michael says, It's My Life, Bon Jovi. Phil, Ozzy Osbourne, Crazy Train. Stacy, Crazy Train, Ozzy Osbourne. Will said, Crazy Train, Ozzy Osbourne. Lakeshore Dale, Crazy Train by Ozzy Osbourne. Jamie, Paranoid, Black Sabbath. Justin, my good buddy down in Beamsville, says Crazy Train by Ozzy Osbourne. From up here in beautiful Gravenhurst, Ontario, have a great weekend, brother. You too. Enjoy. My buddy Bob says, what did Bob say? Okay. Bob says, Let's Go by the Cars. Michael said, It's My Life, Bon Jovi. All right. It is time. It is time. Stephen, are you all ready to go?
3: I'm ready, sir.
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0: I, too, think it is Ozzy Osbourne and Crazy Train. Roll it, brother.
5: Roll it, bud!
0: We got it right, a whole bunch of us. All right. Way to go. Ozzy Osbourne, Crazy Train, today's Worldwide Rock and Ray Michaels Spin of the Day. Thank you, everyone. Congratulations. You're taking home the bragging rights. All right, let's crank it up a bit on this Friday afternoon now. Here we go. Thank you.

0: Congratulations to everyone that said Ozzy Osbourne and Crazy Train. You got it right today. You're taking home the bragging rights. Thank you, everyone. Let's do it again Monday afternoon, just after 2. News on the way next at 5. Oh, I feel so special today. Thank you, Steve.
1: Yes, sir.
0: I got one right, finally. Here's Gordo. News next at 5 with Holly.

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1: Good afternoon. It is 5 o'clock. I'm Holly Lynn. This is 88.5.
2: Here's what's making news
1: this hour. If you need to get gas, you might want to hold off until tomorrow. Pump prices are expected to drop 3 cents overnight. Now, that won't wipe out yesterday's increase, but it could put the average price under $1.65 per liter. A man is facing several charges after a call came in to the St. Catharines Detachment of Niagara Police concerning a child. A sexual assault was reported and the child abuse unit took over, subsequently identifying a suspect. Yesterday, Michael Sylvester Prue was taken into custody and charged with sexual assault, sexual interference, assault, exposing himself and failing to comply with probation. The province is doing something about long waits for MRIs. GNMI Medical Imaging in St. Catharines is expanding their MRI and CT services thanks to some provincial funding. This will help more people get the diagnostic imaging at no cost without waiting a ridiculous amount of time. They say it'll be done within the medically recommended time. More than 300 deer at Marineland are the focus of a months-long investigation by the Canadian Food Inspection Agency. Workers allege an animal broker has been improperly removing hundreds of deer from the park, including those pledged to other people. The deer, like the 30 belugas and 4 dolphins that remain at the now-closed park, are expected to be moved off the property within the next few months. Canada's unemployment rate is lower. It fell to 6.5% in June as the economy added 18,000 jobs. The downtown Grimsby BIA wants to hear personal stories about your favorite spots in the town. It's creating a downtown memory walk. The group wants to hear from you about any historically significant sites in the area and any stories you have to tell about them. Downtown Grimsby has a post up on Facebook for ideas. And we know they can skate, but can they swing a bat? This weekend, let's see how our Niagara Ice Dogs fare on the ball diamond. The Niagara Ice Dogs annual softball game and barbecue starts at noon tomorrow at McCaffrey Sports Park in St. Catharines. This will give fans a chance to connect with some of the Ice Dogs 2026 draft class prospects and current players. At the World Cup, Spain and Belgium are on the pitch for a spot in the semis. The winner of today's quarterfinal meets France. Shane Bieber heads to the mound tonight for the opener of a 3-game series in San Diego. Toronto Tempo are at home tonight hosting the Dallas Wings. And it's a special night in Hamilton with campout night at Bernie Arbor Stadium as the Cardinals host the Toronto Maple Leafs. Weather is next.
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4: Rock and Ray's radar weather forecast. We got some cloud this evening. Chance of a shower down to 19 degrees. Tomorrow, Saturday, we've got sun cloud. High of 26, humidex 30. Sunday, sunshine at 28. Monday, more sunshine. High of 31. Currently, it is 26 degrees in Hamilton, 26 degrees in Caledonia, 28 degrees in Grimsby. It is 5:05.
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0: 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Must be true if you heard it on the radio. And what have we got in store for you? Well, Scotty B's in with Not Headline News. We're also going to hear from a sheriff. He's unveiling something. Something very interesting. Yeah, you'll find out about that. And we're going to hear from Keith Richards. That's right, he talks about a couple of the Beatles. And the mouse with the most, well, you'll just have to wait till 5:30. I don't want to give it away. 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
3: 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Happy Friday. We made it to the end of the work week, and we should be having a beautiful weekend ahead of us. Whatever you get up to this weekend, have fun, enjoy. I'm going to be golfing, and doing some more golfing. We'll catch up, recap Monday morning here on the new 88.5 The Lake.
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3: Rockin' Rage Radar weather. We got a partly cloudy sky tonight. Chance of a shower down to 19 degrees. Tomorrow, sun and cloud 26, humidex 30. Sunday, sunshine and 28. Monday, sunny skies and a high of 31. Right now, 27 in Caledonia, 27 in Hamilton, 28 degrees in Grimsby.

0: Rangers of all time, Friday afternoon on the drive home, helping you make it to your kingdom of chillaxation with Rock and Ray. It is time for that fun, entertaining feature.
1: It must be true, because I heard it on the radio. 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
0: Over to Studio B and Scotty B.
2: This is not headline news. It's National Pina Colada Day. It's okay to like them. Just please don't sing about it. Panera is running a promotion to celebrate Taylor Swift's wedding. And Meow Mix isn't? Talk about a wasted opportunity. Will and Jada Pinkett Smith reconciled. Chris Rock says he's slap happy to hear the news. And now a public service to cheating couples. Coldplay is performing at the FIFA World Cup halftime show. And a new study says that sniffing chocolate makes you work harder at the gym. Good to know, but I still prefer cocaine. I mean caffeine. This is not headline news on the Rock and Ray Michaels Roadshow.
0: And have a great weekend, Scotty. All right. Okay, here it is. This sheriff down in the U.S. says he's unveiled a humanoid robot for hostage negotiation purposes.
3: We could send a humanoid into that same situation and accomplish the same things. Hostage negotiation, breach the door, go inside of the house, do all the talking and recording. I can program it to do whatever I want to do, hit buttons. As you saw, it started fighting, it started dancing, it talks. Any motion that I wanted to do, I can program it to do.
0: But does it cook? That's the question. All right. All right, here it is, the most mouse clicks in 1 minute. I'll let you hear it first. I'm talking about mouse for your computer. Listen up. Oh, that guy's got the quickest finger in town. Just saying, 760 clicks you just heard. All right. Finally this afternoon, Keith Richards in the news. He reminds us that Lennon and McCartney sang with the Stones a long time ago. Very, very long time ago.
4: Paul really misses being in a band, you know. His joy of just being in that context is great. So if there's got any more songs to do, I'll let you know, Paul. I've known Paul for, basically since the Beatles started, since we started. John and Paul did a couple of backup vocals for us from way back when, and We Love You and Dandelion, I think, way back in like 67 or something like that. Yeah, I'd like to do more with them. Yeah.
0: There you go, Keith Richards. All right, time for the Wieners of the Week now. Here it is. Bigfoot Hunter claims he unearthed scientific proof that the Sasquatch, is a part of human.
5: After doing a DNA test at Cornell Veterinary Bio-DNA Lab, we found that this is 58.5% Neanderthal / Denisovan, which is European Neanderthal mixing with Asian Neanderthal. And then this 41.5% remaining, that is human.
0: And finally, Wieners of the Week this afternoon. Yes, for the General Hospital fans, you may have heard it the other day, John Oliver got slapped on General Hospital.
6: Agent Jax was injured, but she will pull through.
7: Don't call her that.
6: But that's what she is. A WSB agent by choice.
7: No, it wasn't by choice. And I can't even get into a room to check on her because your agents won't let me.
6: An oversight. I'll have your name added to the list of approved visitors.
7: I don't want to be added to the list. I want my daughter back.
6: Then let me put this in language that you will understand. That ain't gonna happen.
0: Come on, you can do better than that. How about like one of these? That's more like it. And that's what we call...
1: It must be true, because I heard it on the radio. It must be true, it must be true.
0: Freaky Friday.
8: Oh my God, what?

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1: There's no business like show business, the slimiest business we know.
0: Happy birthday going out to Mavis Staples, 87 today. Sophia Vergara is 54. Jessica Simpson, 46. And Wyatt Russell celebrating his 40th today. Now it's time for local celebrities, the big ones. Take it away, boys. Big happy birthday going out to my buddy Steve Hawkins this afternoon. He's actually celebrating his 67th birthday on Sunday, but I only do this Monday to Friday. So happy birthday, Steve. Lots of love from your sweetie Charlene and the family and all your friends. Big happy birthday, love, hugs, and kisses going out to a great friend of Alice. That's right, Andrea Bridge celebrates today, and Alice sends all her love to you, wishing you all the best on your birthday. Also, Tony Carranzi celebrating her birthday today, James Roger Moody, Corey Williams, Edward Rockery, Leslie Allen, and Sherry Van Sickle. And if you have a birthday and you want Rockin' Ray to announce it, all you got to do is go to the website, email me the information, and we'll include you in Celebrity Birthday Shoutout.
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0: Rockin' Ray's radar weather forecast. We'll get a partly cloudy sky tonight. Chance of a shower. Down to 19 degrees tomorrow. Sun and cloud, high of 26, humidex 30. Sunday, sunshine and 28. Monday, sunny and 31. Currently 28 degrees in Beamsville, 28 in Grimsby, 27 degrees in Dunnville. Here on the Worldwide

0: News coming up next at 6 with Holly Lynn on the Friday Drive Home with Rockin' Ray. Here's Bertie.
1: Hi, this is Burton Cummings. 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
0: Thank you, my good friend. Steven says thank you as well.
2: Yes, sir.
0: Thank you. Thank you. 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
2: Good evening. It is 6 o'clock. I'm Holly Lynn. This is 88.5, The Lake News. Here's what's making news this hour. If you need to get gas, you might want to hold off until tomorrow. Pump prices are expected to drop 3 cents overnight. Now, that won't wipe out yesterday's increase, but it could put the average price under $1.65 per liter. A man is facing several charges after a call came in to the St. Catharines Detachment of Niagara Police concerning a child. A sexual assault was reported and the child abuse unit took over, subsequently identifying a suspect. Yesterday, Michael Sylvester Prue was taken into custody and charged with sexual assault, sexual interference, assault, exposing himself and failing to comply with probation. The province is doing something about long waits for MRIs. GNMI Medical Imaging in St. Catharines is expanding their MRI and CT services thanks to some provincial funding. This will help more people get the diagnostic imaging at no cost without waiting a ridiculous amount of time. They say it'll be done within the medically recommended time. More than 300 deer at Marineland are the focus of a months-long investigation by the Canadian Food Inspection Agency. Workers allege an animal broker has been improperly removing hundreds of deer from the park, including those pledged to other people. The deer, like the 30 belugas and 4 dolphins that remain at the now-closed park, are expected to be moved off the property within the next few months. Canada's unemployment rate is lower. It fell to 6.5% in June as the economy added 18,000 jobs. The downtown Grimsby BIA wants to hear personal stories about your favorite spots in the town. It's creating a downtown memory walk. The group wants to hear from you about any historically significant sites in the area and any stories you have to tell about them. Downtown Grimsby has a post up on Facebook for ideas. And we know they can skate, but can they swing a bat? This weekend, let's see how our Niagara Ice Dogs fare on the ball diamond. The Niagara Ice Dogs annual softball game and barbecue starts at noon tomorrow at McCaffrey Sports Park in St. Catharines. This will give fans a chance to connect with some of the Ice Dogs 2026 draft class, prospects, and current players. Spain beat Belgium today by a score of 2-1 in the World Cup quarterfinal. Shane Bieber heads to the mound tonight for the opener of a 3-game series in San Diego. The Toronto Tempo are at home tonight as they host the Dallas Wings. And a special night in Hamilton with campout night at Bernie Arbor Stadium. The Capitals host the Toronto Maple Leafs. Weather is next.
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4: Partly cloudy tonight, chance of showers down to 19 degrees. Tomorrow, sun and cloud, high of 26, the humidex hitting 30. Sunday, sunny and a high of 28. Monday, more sunshine, high of 31. 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

0: Greatest hits of all time, there's Wham. George Michael and Careless Whisper on your Friday evening with Rock and Ray Michaels. Thanks for joining us here. Hey, listen, on Monday, we'll be getting back to the spin of the day. It's been a couple of tough ones this week, I'll tell you. Stevie's been doing a dynamic job there, you know, fooling us all. But we'll try again Monday afternoon, just after 2 p.m. Rock and Ray's Worldwide Spin of the Day. Don't miss it. Right here, we'll do it again. Coming up, we've got some great hits. We got The King on Deck. We got April Wine. We got Bee Gees. And so much more. Don't move.
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0: Michaels, you make me want to sweat. The greatest hits of
1: all time. Aerosmith, Dream On, Friday evening, going into the weekend. If you're heading up into cottage country, please drive safely out there, won't you please? Anything on the water this weekend, please use common sense. Safety, number one all the time.

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0: 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Coming up, Ride Smart Cycling Education Program. It's a community safety event, and it's coming up on Thursday, August 20th, 11 a.m. to 2 p.m. at the Fleming Center parking lot in Beamsville. 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
0: and Ray Michaels. All right, ask yourself, do I remember my golden years? 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I think they were when you were in high school, you know, and hung out with all your friends. 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Yeah. Not too many cares. Mom and Dad looked after everything. Very cool. David Bowie now on your Friday evening on the Worldwide Rock and Ray Michaels Roadshow.

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0: 88.5 Lake FM with Rock and Ray Michaels on your Friday evening. That's just about it for me. I'm out of fun. I got to run. Stand by for Daryl McLean. He's got the beach party coming up next until midnight. But let me tell you about the Tales on the Trail. It's happening at Coronation Park, and this is happening on Wednesdays from 4 to 4:30. It's for all ages, all right, right through until July 29th. 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You can meet their meet them at Coronation Park on Wednesdays, 4 to 4:30, for an action-packed story time. They will share joyful stories and songs, then dive into movement with parachute games, hula hoops, and much more. Drop-in program at the park, weather permitting, okay? Again, every Wednesday, right through July 29th, from 4 to 4:30 p.m. It's great for all ages. Have a great Friday night. I will talk to you again on Sunday afternoon at 3 p.m. Please have a safe weekend. I'm Rockin' Ray Michaels, and you babies are number one to me. See you again. Bye-bye. I'm done.
1: So done. Well, that's our show.
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6: 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We're having a class reunion this weekend, and we're going to kick the party off with some Beach Boys rock and roll music, man.